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And his hunger burns. 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
2: 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I'll sort the music. 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

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And she's dead friendly as well. Ask John Alex, he knows. Oh, well then, did anybody sleep last night? I know I did. My eyes. Oh, while I think on, before I say hellos and everything, does anybody remember the song where it's snoring at the beginning and it's a girl band? Nikki Noodles, you'll know it. I know you'll know it. It's a girl band and there is snoring at the beginning. That's me. That's me today. But that song's just getting on my nerves. What we got for you today? God knows. We got some cheesy stuff. We got Status Quo, Cannon and Ball, pop music, oh, all sorts. And yours as well. We've got Super Noodles. Good morning, my lovely Anta Gordy. Good morning, John Alex. Good morning, Catwoman. And good morning, Peter. You're all in before 7:15. Get your songs in. Catwoman, I'm going to look for yours now. Happy Cheesy Friday. I hope you don't feel as drugged up as me.

greenhouse. Oh, I've been there. 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Can you remember those in the 80s? Oh, they were full of glass. And if you don't talk. And even though the UK is not renowned for its hot weather, there were times where you could have grown a triffid. It was that hot. Anybody remember the song where it snores at the beginning? It's a girl, not Girls Aloud, it could be though, but I'm not really sure. It's an all-girls band and it's doing my nutting. This is for Catwoman. Oh, I've got a bone to pick with Catwoman. Can't believe it. She's saying, oh, it's chucking it down with rain. I'm there with my cup holding it out for the drops. Got nothing yesterday.

0: I've just told Peter in the chat that I haven't got his song, but yes, I have. I have it now. No disappointed customers, no disappointed Wakey Warriors on Cheesy Friday. Catwoman, give over. She says, oh, the storm was a bit of a release valve from heat. Plus, I got some sleep last night. Well, you're the lucky one, aren't you? And then she says, until Teddy decided he wanted to cuddle. Well, I hope he wanted to cuddle all night and you didn't get any more. Ha! I am trying not to... I am so trying to say... I'm not complaining. We had a horrible winter, didn't we? And summer took so long to get here. But honestly, do you know what? I'm complaining. Loving that one. I haven't heard that for ages. That's a Catwoman's... request. Carol Bayer Sager, never remembered the name of that. You come up with some right gems, don't you? You're moving out today.
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0: Darren M. Good morning. Wakey Warriors.
1: How sweet it is. This is for Chrissy. She chose this for Cheesy Friday. James Taylor.

group, and there is snoring at the beginning, and an alarm clock. I know there is. Who can't think of what it is? Good morning, Charmaine. Do you know that song at all?

0: Thank you, baby.
1: Good morning to our very own Bobby Gray. He's with us today on Alma Ray Gold 95.5 for Bobby Gray on the wireless with What's My Line. My head is so in bed still today. But he says, can you remind them? I'm not going to be here for 2 weeks. Why not? I hope you're not going anywhere where there's rain. Because if you are, I'm coming with you. I've had enough.
0: Just like.
1: Now then, Charmaine says, the song where there is snoring at the beginning, is it Bewitched? Let's see. If it isn't, then I'm turning it off.
2: Some people say I look like me dad.
3: What are you serious?
1: No, it isn't. It's not that one. So, Peter's request, Elvis Presley, You're the Devil.

And I think my little toe's just about wiggling. Not much more, I can say. I like that one, though. And I do like Robbie Williams' version as well, to be honest.

Carrying on with the cheesy theme. I love this one. This is Cannon and Ball. Together we'll be okay.

I do like that one. You probably guessed, actually, because I have played it before. From 1977. Bless them. Oh, I feel much better now. Okay, carrying on with the cheesy, a bit of rock, Status Quo, Anniversary Waltz. Sing along.

classics by artists including Elvis Presley, Jerry Lee Lewis, Bill Haley and Little Richard reached number 2 in the UK charts. In 1990, Status Quo. Bless them. Chrissy dancing to that one, and she's not at work today, that's why.

0: That's the one I found. It's snoring.
1: Bring it on.
0: It's All Saints Booty Call. I knew I'd get it.

That song has been sending me crackers since I got up at 6:10 this morning. It's just a It was the snoring, but it's not just at the beginning of the song, it's all the way through. It's a bit like me. All Saints Booty Call, UK number one in 1998. Problem solved, I can go back to bed now. And Bobby Gray, where are you going? Where are you going? Anywhere nice?

0: and try your call again. Please hang up now. This is a recording.
1: Oh, I do like this, but it's definitely a Friday cheesy feeling, this one.

proper Friday cheesy feeling with Who the Funk featuring Jessica Eve, Shiny Disco Balls 2003, and the hook comes from a spoken monologue by actress Melinda Messenger in the film Love, Honor and a Babe. Oh, Bobby, bless you. Ooh, I'd love to go. He's going to Waterford, Southern Ireland. And it didn't click, but Catwoman got it. She says, ooh, wow, the home of beautiful crystal glass. I love Waterford crystal. My mum used to collect it. And I think I smashed it all. Oh, another alarm clock. Love this one too. REM, Shiny, Happy People from 1991.

0: Kate Pearson from B52s. Although it became one of REM's biggest hits, the band rarely played it live because Michael Stipe later felt it was a little too lightweight. He needs to get a grip, doesn't he? Love that song, and it's a heavyweight with a happy feeling vibe to me. Especially for Cheesy Friday with Sharon's Wakey Wakey Show. Go back to bed, Mr. Stipe. Anyways, see you on the other side after the break.
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Homemade pies, Cornish pasties, cream teas and a proper British welcome. And Yorkshire tea in a mug. Anybody remember this? Donny Osmond from 1972.

No one is owning up to knowing that they know that song from 1972. I just remember it because my mum had it in her collection for years. Who am I kidding? It was one of my favourite songs, bless him.

Going back to the snoring thing, Catwoman says there's a really funny song where they're snoring at the start. Frankie Howard, June Whitfield, Upshur Tam. The late Kenny Everett gave her a sample. And it's on YouTube. John Alex, you have to play it on your Friday tune. Funny tunes. Get it. Let's have a listen. Loving that one by Galantis, one of the Swedish biggest dance acts from

Harris, Catwoman, Pete, Peter, Charmaine, Chrissy, Bobby Gray, Jeff Feelgood, and Tim the Legend. Thank you for joining me on the chat. On Al Maria Gold 95.5, you can tune in to Jeff Feelgood with the Breakfast Show, the Brekkie Show. And Tim the Legend on Al Maria Live 107.5 for his Breakfast Show. 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

0: sponsored by Clover Estates, the agent that does more.
1: 11. Cristiano Ronaldo's hopes of winning a World Cup have come to an end after a 1-0 defeat to Spain in Dallas. Joe Rawson reports from the US.
2: Another day, another late goal in this World Cup this time.

Good morning, my lovelies. Welcome to your Friday, the 24th of July. It whizzed by in a hazy heat. But we got one more day to go. But we'll come to the weather shortly. A big thank you to Al Shazza for getting us out the right side of the bed early in the morning. You can go and put your feet up now, Shaz. And of course, this show is brought to you by Farmer Cyril Smith, your traditional British and Spanish butcher here in the Almanzora Valley, bringing you your six B's, your bangers, your burgers, your bacon, your black pudding, barbecue pack one, barbecue pack two. 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Lovely little pictures. Just drag a drop into your basket, the goodies that you require. You can pay by card, and you could collect at the designated places and times. And don't forget, you catch Team Sarah down Los Llanos Market every Saturday. Now, we had a bit of a storm yesterday, didn't we? Here in the Almanzora Valley, Catwoman said it lasted, about 3 hours. My pool looks filthy, I just cleaned it. So it was dirty rain. Your headline rate for your sterling v euro, 117, has gone down a click. I did tell you. Don't forget, we'll have guests to the TV theme at 9:15. We're working our way up to the draw for the mystery voice at the end of the month. And then I, as I told you, I will finish with my breakfast show here during the week and move to Sunday, 9 to 11.

And good morning to Martin. You're up early. Well, he's always up early. Actually, this is midday to him. Yeah, the producer's not around this morning, Martin. Of course, my new show on Sundays, no producer. She don't work Sundays. But if I treat her like a lady, you never know. Good morning, all.

bit naughty, this song, you know. I just realised. I'll let you know in a moment.

0: Temptations, Treat Her Like a Lady. Here on Amaria Gold with me, Jeff Feelgood. Seeing you through to 10 a.m. this morning. We're seeing the weekend together.
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0: Okay, your weather today. There is a red warning today for extreme temperatures. 42 in the shade, 25 overnight. Minimise your activities outdoors. Danger of heatstroke. Good thing is, at the weekend, we're down to 36 degrees. Much more reasonable. Overnight low of 21. And Sunday, 32. Overnight low of 19.
2: Good morning, everybody.
0: Good morning, Ella. Now, young Ella's going to be here in August, later on. I'll get her to record another few sound bites for us for my Sunday morning breaky show.

0: Good morning to Bobby Gray. Our very own Bobby. He's going away soon. Might even be over the weekend. James Beasley, truly scrumptious. He went to see ZZ Top last night in Merthyr. He said they were banging. Glad you enjoyed it, James. We had another sort of banging. It was called Thunder and Lightning.
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0: Peter Wingfield, 18 with a bullet. Be careful. Don't point it at me.
1: You better stop.
0: Me and Ronnie. We were in the pool yesterday at Feel Good Manor. And then it started raining, then we had thunder and lightning. But it was still 40 odd degrees. And last night, what time it was, about 9, it was still 30 degrees in the evening. Sticky all night.
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0: I think we were moist. That's the word, moist. this is the main ingredient.
3: Hey, say, wait a minute.
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3: All right, well,

Yeah, everybody's woken up this morning to murky pool. That was dirty rain, wasn't it? It had sand in it. So I'll have to get the old get the old robot out. Throw her in the pool. How good is that? The main ingredient. Here on Al Maria Gold. I think this is appropriate, seeing as the weather we had yesterday, rain or shine, we just smile through, don't we?

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1: Good morning, everybody.
0: The Jones Girls having a night over Egypt. Got to be careful where you eat over there, though. 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

0: Do you think that was funny? 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
1: Hello, Vickers Knickers. I was trolling down a road the other day and I got stopped by a member of the Fars. He said, where are you going? I said, Southall. He said, where you been? I said, Vauxhall. He said, what you got in the bag? I said, nothing.
2: Oh, Kenny Everett. Catwoman's met him, you know. Our very own Sharon said, oh, I'm jealous that you got that storm. Yeah, we didn't get a drop here. Yeah, but it was dirty rain. I just cleaned the pool earlier that morning. And now I've got to throw Anita in the pool. By the way, that's the name of my robot, not Mrs. Feelgood.

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0: Just for your information, tomorrow morning, you can start your day this Simone way with the 80s show. Simone, 8 till 10. And then we have Al G with his Saturday selection, Mr. Funk himself. And make sure you don't miss those shows.
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Now, as I explained, at the end of the month, I'll be not be doing the Monday to Friday breakfast show. I'm moving to the Sunday at 9 to 11. 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

Yeah, make sure you do. Fat Larry's Band. Zoom. Oh, this takes me back to holiday times. Laying on the beach. Wherever you want to be.

0: that lowers the blood pressure, doesn't it? Fat Larry's band. Taking you in your weekend here on the Brekkie Show with me, Jeff Feelgood. Back after this ad break.
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0: Ah, yes. Just a quick reminder of my lovely sponsor, Farmer Sarah Smith. Your traditional British and Spanish butcher here in the Amathora Valley. Do give her Facebook page a look, Farmer Sarah Smith. It's got the links to a wonderful website, carnesariasarah.com. It's also got tips. And you can find out about all the marinades that go in barbecue pack 1 and 2. Also, you can find out about other services that Farmer Sarah provides locally and other goodies. So give it a look. This is Joyce Sims. Come into my life. Tell you what, it's getting warm in the studio. I'm starting to get moist. That's the word. Ooh, get into the groove, baby. Yo.

0: Well, that's a chill song. Come Into My Life, Joyce Sims here on Almarie Gold. You and me, Jeff Feelgood, on the Brekkie Show. Taking you through till 10 a.m. this morning with fab tunes.
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0: 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All night long. Yeah, I was tossing and turning all night long. It was a bit warm.

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2: 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Not long to go before Guess the TV theme, quarter past the hour. So stand by for that one.

0: here on the Brekkie Show with me, Jeff Feelgood. 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
0: doing what you do, you're going to get next. We're going to chill you right out for the weekend here on Al Maria Gold. You're going to get next to me. No stress. Doing what you do, you're going to get next. We'll cool you down. Keep on.

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1: Okay, stand by. 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

Yes. 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Now, the rest of you have to wait for the clues at 3:30.

I think that Martin up at Velis Rubio, he's been on the tablets. I'm thinking of you. I guess the TV theme isn't The Hooligan. Okay, well, I have the clues for the guess the TV theme at 1:30. So never fear.

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0: Okay, we're going to sneak in a little request for Maria in the UK, because she deserves it. She flies here every day on EasyJet and back again just for the quiz. So, Jimmy Radcliffe coming up just for you, Maria. All of the struggle is over.
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2: 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And darling, now that I've kissed you,

0: there you go. That was from Maria in the UK. Jimmy Radcliffe, Long After Tonight's Over.
1: 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It's time to guess the TV theme.
0: Okay, here's your clues. This show ran from 1992, this British cop series, to 2010. So had a good run. Starring David Jason as the detective in this series. Bruce Alexander as Superintendent Norman Mullet, known as Hornrim Harry. John Lyons as George Toolan. Arthur White as Trigg. David McNeil as David McKenzie, the pathologist. And Jimmy McKenna as Sergeant Don Brady. This detective is known for using unconventional methods for nabbing criminals, which gets him into lots of trouble. So there's your clues.
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1: Well done to Bobby Gray and to Ronnie in the UK. 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This is Merry Merry.

0: Yeah, make sure you do. 9 to 11.
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0: 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Made good, Lisa Stansfield.
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0: 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Getting about, she is.
1: It's the Feel Good Factor with Jeff Feelgood.
0: Stand by for the big reveal. That's coming up after this track. We'll find out who our telly addicts are.

0: Turn it up and listen in. It's time to guess the TV theme.
1: Okay, let's get straight into it. It was A Touch of Frost. Find out who our telly addicts are. Ronnie in the UK. Well done, Ronnie. You got it right. He's a telly addict. Bobby Gray. You could catch Bobby 12 till 2 this afternoon. He's got it. Touch of Frost. Maria in the UK. She was first in. Well done, Maria. Catwoman got it right. Well done, Catwoman. Excellent work. Martin up there, Velis Rubio, is obviously on some sort of medication. He said hooligan. Anita, the gorgeous Anita, and El Badil, aka Mrs. Feelgood, got it right. Well done. That's it. And Maria, well done for being first. Let's give you all a round of applause.

0: Be back with you Monday with a quiz. That'll be my last week here on the Monday to Friday Breakfast Show. Moving over to Sundays, 9 to 11. Make sure you join me, won't you?
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0: Gonna play you out with this one. Phil Fearon and Galaxy. I'd like to thank all our quizzers for taking part in the quiz. And everybody else for tuning in. Have a great weekend.

Well, that's a wrap from me for this week. Catch up with you Monday. Whatever you're doing, have a great weekend, everybody. If you're in Spain, try and stay out of the heat. There is an orange heat warning out today. 42 degrees in the shade. If you're out in the pool, still be careful with family. You could get very burnt. Just be sensible. If you're in the UK, it's a lovely, I think it's about 27 degrees. That's winter to us. A big thank you to my sponsor, Farmer Sarah Smith, your traditional British butcher here in the Almanzora Valley. Do have a look at a wonderful website, carniceriasarah.com. You'll find all the goodies that you need there in colour. Just click on the picture, drag and drop it in your basket. Pay by card if you want, and then you can collect at the designated pickup points and times. And don't forget, you can catch Team Sarah down in Oshanos Market every Saturday. That's it for me. Catch you on Monday. Ta-da!

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0: Andy Burnham told the first meeting of his cabinet they must take the pressure off those struggling with the cost of living. A Joseph Rowntree Foundation report shows over 7.5 million people have cut back on essential goods like food or heating over the past 6 months. Here's Energy Secretary Miatta Farmbuller.
1: We understand that people are under a huge amount of pressure. So £45 off electricity bills by cutting VAT is a down payment to give people just a bit of breathing room whilst we do the job of driving down energy bills for good.
0: Anas Sarwar is to step down as Scottish Labour leader after being made a life peer and appointed a business minister in Andy Burnham's government. He's the latest senior figure to be promoted. US Defence Secretary Pete Hegseth says the war with Iran has now cost £28 billion. He's asking Congress to approve additional defence funding. Two of PC Andrew Harper's killers could be released early under the government's prisoner release scheme. Jesse Cole and Albert Bowers were convicted of manslaughter after the officer's death in Berkshire in 2019. Mr. Harper's mother says it feels like a slap in the face. Morgan Rogers says he's so excited to play for a club he's always admired after signing for Chelsea from Aston Villa. The £117 million move makes Rogers the most expensive British player, ahead of Elliot Anderson and Jude Bellingham. Former Chelsea midfielder Jody Morris says this could lead to more big signings at Stamford Bridge.
2: Huge signing, albeit to say I was surprised would be an understatement. Sometimes when you sign a sort of marquee signing and one that kind of pricks people's ears up, you can then maybe get ones to follow, and I'm sure that's what everybody at Chelsea is hoping for after this signing.
0: And Amazon founder Jeff Bezos has been approached to buy a stake in Liverpool Football Club. The businessman with an estimated fortune of almost £200 billion has held talks about joining a syndicate of investors.
3: This is Jim Rockford. At the tone, leave your name and message. I'll get back to you.

0: you sitting comfortably? Then I'll begin.
1: Here we go then. The 24th of July, Friday, of course. And let me tell you, it is hot. It is so hot here in southern Spain. It's ridiculous. A big, big thank you to Sharon M, our Shazza, with the Wakey Wakey show. She'll be back on Monday, of course. I won't be. This is my last show for the next 2 weeks. But I'll be back. And a big thank you to Jeff Feelgood. And next week is his very last breakfast show. He'll be back on the 2nd of August, 9 to 11, with the Full English every Sunday. So make sure you tune in. As I said, very, very warm. I'm Real Gold 95.5, broadcasting to the Amrathor of the Valley and the rest of the world. So how are you? 4 minutes after 12 here in Spain, 4 minutes after 11 in the UK and Gran Canaria and Portugal. So good morning, good afternoon, buenas dias, or write me babbers. Nice to have your company. And good afternoon to Neil and Hilary, my sponsors there at Bar Gemini's. Now, don't forget, tonight is Fish and Chip Friday, but you must book in advance, okay? Plus, they have the music quiz with Paul Miller, but you must book in advance. Make sure you do. Don't miss out. Wednesdays, of course, are the steak nights. Sundays, the Sunday roasts. But every time you must book in advance. Make sure you do. Now, coming up, round about 12:30, the first reading of What's My Line, a line from a song. I don't want the song. I want the missing word and who did it. Sorry, I had a burp there. A line from a song. And who did it? That's coming later, but first, let's have some music, shall we? Oasis. Story of my life, to be honest with you. The importance of being idle.

Do you know, I hated Oasis, and then the release of that, released that one. I think it's absolutely fabulous. The importance of being idle. Good morning to Scotty Boy there in Bridgend, and good morning to Mary and Debbie, also in Bridgend. She says, looking forward to meeting you and Lisa next week, and vice versa. Right, 1981. Carl Carlton. She's a bad mama jammer.

Catwoman. It says afternoon, Bobby. Stinking hot, isn't it? Waved you out, waved you outside the bar earlier. Sorry, sweetheart, missed you there. And you're right, it's stinking hot.

And Scotty Boy says, I'm preparing some headbangers for you when you and Lisa come to the UK. Well, Scotty, thank you very much, mate. The headbanger will be back, but not for a little while, but I do appreciate that.

That was the title, of course. It is a very hot day. It is Scorchio here in Spain. Now, this is the brand new Heavies on this Friday afternoon. Don't forget, this is my last show for the next 2 weeks. But I will be back. Don't worry.

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0: Indeed,
1: that was actually his first single recorded at Sun Studios.
0: That's all right.
1: Especially for his mother.
0: Anyway.
1: And it launched him. The rest is history. Elvis Presley, of course, from 1954. Here's Roberta Flack. A track called Oasis.

Oh, by the way, coming up right after this, the first reading of What's My Line? A line from a song. I don't want the song, I want the missing word. And who did it? And there is more than one correct answer-ish. Actually, there isn't, when I think about it. And this heat, it's very difficult to think. No, there's only one answer to this one.

0: the first time I saw your face, Killing Me Softly, etc., etc. We like her. We like her a lot. Roberta Flack. And the question is, will it be bronze, silver, or gold? Oh, yes. Or can you be smug for the rest of the week? Or the weekend? Of course, it's my last show before next week. I'm away tomorrow. But I will be back 2 weeks' time. And I shall look forward to it. So are you poised? Are you ready? I will be playing you some clues later on, so pay attention, okay? So coming up, What's My Line? On this Friday, on your favourite station, Almeria Gold 95.5 FM. The best golden oldie station in the universe. Possibly. Here we go then.
1: Let's all play What's My Line?
0: I get up and nothing gets me blank. I get up and nothing gets me blank. What's that missing word and who did it? Now, this is especially for Mrs. Gray. She loves this record. Genesis and Mama.

It's got to be one of the best tracks they ever did, to be honest. It's fabulous. We like that. We like that a lot. Genesis there, Mama. I get up. Nothing gets me blank. I get up. Nothing gets me blank. Get those answers in. And don't forget this evening at Bar Gemini here in Armathura, it's fish and tip chip night. But you must book in advance. And, of course, with Paul Miller, the music quiz. It's all happening here in Armathura. 1975, the Eagles on 95.5. Good afternoon and good morning, peeps.

and Mary in Bridgend. You know the score. 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I don't want the song. Which you got right, by the way. But I don't want the song. I want the missing word and who did it. Okay. 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I don't want the song. I want the missing word and who did it. I get up and nothing gets me blank. Okay. I get up and nothing gets me blank. What's that missing word? And who did it? And that was the Eagles, of course. Here's Mama Cass.

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0: quick word to Catwoman. Stop having deliveries of building materials. And pay attention, okay? For goodness sake. I get up and nothing gets me blank. I get up and nothing gets me blank. What's that missing word? Don't want the song?
1: What a difference a day makes.
0: I want the missing word and who did it.

It certainly does. I've got to say, that Mrs. Gray and I are supposed to be organising ourselves because we're away tomorrow. And so far, so good. Nothing. We'll be doing it in the middle of the night because it's so hot at the moment. It really is. Esther Phillips there from 1975. And what a difference a day makes. It can do. Now, about 2 days ago was the anniversary of Ozzy Osbourne's passing away. So in remembrance from 1992, here's Ozzy and Mama, I'm Coming Home.

0: as I said, 2 days ago, was the anniversary of Ozzy's passing. That is actually a very profound record if you listen to the lyrics. It really is. Cracking track. Right, two records away from some clues for you. So do pay attention. I get up and nothing gets me blank.
1: Water, sugar in your tea. What's all these crazy questions they're asking me?
0: Tom Jones and the Stereophonics.
1: Party

as I said, I'm off tomorrow. 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The good news is it's hot here. We know where your temperatures. I have plenty of cold beer for us. And Lisa's wine and lemonade. Plus, I have an ice making machine. Excellent. We like that. We like that a lot. That is Gert Lush. Right, some clues coming up. Right after this one.

LP, Hanky Dory. The star man himself, of course, David Bowie. Soon now, you're gonna get older. From 1972.

0: Okay then, some clues coming up. I get up and nothing gets me blank. 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What's that missing word? And who did it? I don't know the song title.
1: Let's all play What's My Line?
0: Okay, here's a clue. Mungo Jerry.

0: That was a massive clue for you from 1984. The Pointer Sisters. I get up and nothing gets me blank.
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Penn will enjoy that one. It's a bit of history, but R. Penn and myself saw the Stones twice in 1 week, once in Wembley and one at Ashton Gate in Bristol. The Rolling Stones, of course, from the LP 40 Licks. Now, do you remember David Hasselhoff? He was Knight Rider and also in Baywatch. It's a track from him. It's not bad.

they were a fabulous band. They really were. Eric Burdon on there on the vocals, of course. 1966 was the year. And it was a clue for you. A key word. I get up and nothing gets me blank. I get up and nothing gets me blank. What's that missing word? And who did it? From 1983, another clue for you. It's Men at Work on your favourite station. Good afternoon, the UK. España. On a hippie trail head full of salt. Gran Canaria and Portugal.

0: the way from Australia. Good, eh? Australia, Australia, we love you. Amen. They actually had a resurgence a couple of years ago. That's a cracking track, isn't it? We like that. We like that a lot. Right, one more clue coming up after these ads, and then the answer.
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I get up and nothing gets me blank. I get up and nothing gets me blank. What's that missing word? And here's a clue. 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

0: songs that I play you. I played you Mungo Jerry, Baby Jump, Pointer Sisters, Jump for My Love, The Rolling Stones, Jumping Jack Flash, David Hasselhoff, and Jump in My Car. The Animals, Don't Bring Me Down. There was a key word for you. Men at Work, Down Under. The Mighty Quos, Down Down. And of course, Van Halen, and Jump. I Get Up and Nothing Gets Me Down. That was the operative word. That was the mixing word. And of course, it was Van Halen. The late, great Van Halen. Right, who got it right? Avril and Beach up there in our band chairs. Well done, you two. And you have yourselves a great weekend. I shall see you in 2 weeks' time, okay? Scotty Boy there in Bridgend. We'll be meeting up next week. Hello, Scotty. Rob and Judith there in Albox. Well done, Rob and Judith. Catwoman. Sweltering. But well done, Catwoman. Annie B. Well done, Annie B. Okay, in Bronze. It was Cousin Sally. In Silver, David Maskell. Well done, David. And first in today, and well done to you, Hazel Church. Well done, Hazel. What's my line back in 2 weeks' time? But thank you for entering, and well done, everybody. You
1: know, everybody's talking about the good old days, right?
0: Oh, I love this.
1: The good old days, the good old days.
0: 1975.
1: Let's talk about the good old days.
0: The live version.
1: Come to think of it, as bad as we think they are, these will become the good old days for our children.
0: Gladys Knight and the Pips.
1: But why don't we...

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We look back and we think the winters were warmer, the grass was greener.

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Isn't that just fantastic? And she's still going, by the way, Gladys Knight. Track there from 1975. A few more records to go. This is Hot Chocolate. And Emma.

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1: 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I didn't realise how depressing that is. Fabulous track, though. Fabulous.

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0: 17.
1: 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It really is. I love that one. Something lighter coming up, okay?
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4: I was sitting in my basement. 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
0: Okay, one more from me. And it's Roxy. Pajama-rama. On a Friday afternoon here in Spain, the UK, Gran Canaria, and Portugal. Good afternoon, everybody.

Right, that's it from me then. For the next 2 weeks. Don't forget, everybody, a big thank you to my sponsors, Barn Gemini here in Amathora. It's Fish and Chip Friday. You must book in advance. And, of course, the music quiz with Paul Miller. Sundays, Sunday lunch. And every Wednesday, steak night. So hello, Hillary. Hello, Neil. I'll see you in 2 weeks' time, OK? Coming up, 2 o'clock, Golden Hits with Paul Baker. 4 to 5, The Right Way. Loads of info for you there. That's some great music as well. 5 o'clock to 7, John Campbell's Ultimate Playlist Show. 7 to 9, The 90s to Infinity. And 9 onwards, The Golden Music Mix. Now, tomorrow morning, 8 o'clock, Simone James, going back to the 80s for you. Taking it right through to 10 o'clock. And at 10, the funk master himself, Alan G. I'm about to turn off the studio for 2 weeks. Look after yourselves, everybody. I'm going to have a bit of a siesta. And then Mrs. Gray and myself, I've got to get ourselves together, actually. We haven't even packed. We will do later. In the meantime, as I said, 2 weeks' time, I'll be back. Have yourselves a great weekend. Take care in the sun. Thank you for listening. You know who you are. I'll see you on the flip side. Bye now.

0: Almeria Gold, sponsored by Clover Estates, the agent that does more.
1: Andy Burnham told the first meeting of his cabinet they must take the pressure off those struggling with the cost of living. A Joseph Rowntree Foundation report shows over 7.5 million people have cut back on essential goods like food or heating over the past 6 months. Here's Energy Secretary Miatta Farmbuller.
2: We understand that people are under a huge amount of pressure. So £45 off electricity bills by cutting VAT is a down payment to give people just a bit of breathing room whilst we do the job of driving down energy bills for good.
1: Anas Sarwar is to step down as Scottish Labour leader after being made a life peer and appointed a business minister in Andy Burnham's government. He's the latest senior figure to be promoted. US Defence Secretary Pete Hegseth says the war with Iran has now cost £28 billion. He's asking Congress to approve additional defence funding. Two of PC Andrew Harper's killers could be released early under the government's prisoner release scheme. Jesse Cole and Albert Bowers were convicted of manslaughter after the officer's death in Berkshire in 2019. Mr. Harper's mother says it feels like a slap in the face. Morgan Rogers says he's so excited to play for a club he's always admired after signing for Chelsea from Aston Villa. The £117 million move makes Rogers the most expensive British player, ahead of Elliot Anderson and Jude Bellingham. Former Chelsea midfielder Jody Morris says this could lead to more big signings at Stamford Bridge.
3: Huge signing, albeit to say I was surprised would be an understatement. Sometimes when you sign a sort of marquee signing and one that kind of pricks people's ears up, you can then maybe get ones to follow. And I'm sure that's what everybody at Chelsea is hoping for after this signing.
1: And Amazon founder Jeff Bezos has been approached to buy a stake in Liverpool Football Club. The businessman with an estimated fortune of almost £200 billion has held talks about joining a syndicate of investors.

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4: Right, let's do it. Let's get ready for the weekend. The big party anthems are on. Ricky Martin's coming up. We got Texas and Meatloaf as well. Let's get started with Bryan Adams and Summer of 69.

Right, Friday has landed. It's the 24th of July. Jennifer Lopez is 57. No, she's not. 57 today. Don't believe it. Linda Carter is 75. Elizabeth Moss is 44. Danny Dyer is 49. That's the dad, not the daughter. Anna Paquin is 44 today. And also Chris Sarandon, the Princess Bride actor, 84 years old today as well. It's National Drive-Through Day. And to celebrate that a little bit later on, we'll be looking at drive-through dilemmas. It's Cousins Day today. Tell an old joke day. Because of that, we're going to have some dad jokes a bit later on as well. It's National Tequila Day. Amelia Earhart Day. It's Pioneer Day. It's Virtual Insanity Day today. And it's National Coffee Milk Day.

It is conversation starter time. At the end of yesterday's show, I gave you the question, what completely useless talent or skill do you possess? As always, you've been getting involved, which is always appreciated. Ryan can look at a digital clock and tell the exact second it is about to change minutes. Okay, Sophie can flawlessly mimic the precise squeak of a wet windscreen wiper blade. Okay. Thomas can throw a crumpled piece of paper into a bin behind his back with absolute accuracy. I'd like to see that, Thomas. Send a video, please. Megan can recite the alphabet backwards in under 4 seconds. I don't believe you. And Jack can instantly identify the make and model of a car just by looking at the headlights in the dark.

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0: On the way, it's your final Brainbuster of the week. 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
1: Paul Baker.

Time now for the final Brainbuster question of the week. 100 people surveyed and were asked, have you ever pretended to laugh at a terrible joke told by a family member just to avoid an awkward silence? Out of 100 people, how many said, yes, they have pretended to laugh at a terrible joke by a family member simply to avoid an awkward silence? What do you think? Answers next.

Your Brainbuster question for Friday. A survey of 100 people were asked, have you ever pretended to laugh at a terrible joke told by a family member simply to avoid an awkward silence? How many of those 100 do you think have actually pretended to laugh at a terrible joke to avoid an awkward silence? The answer, out of 100, is 84.

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2: Your last dose of amazing facts for the week coming up for you very, very soon. 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But first, here's Kim Wilde.
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0: Right, your amazing facts of the day on the way in just a second. First, let me tell you what's coming up in the next hour of the show. Drive-through dilemmas on this day in history, dad jokes, and a brand new conversation starter. Right, let's have a look at your facts of the day. Honeybees navigate using the sun as a compass. The original design of the Eiffel Tower was meant for Barcelona. The absolute longest animal ever discovered on Earth is a giant deep sea, something I can't pronounce, Siphonophore, found off of Western Australia, measuring 150 feet in length. And domestic cats are completely unable to taste anything sweet because they lack the specific taste receptors for these sugars. They can't taste sugar, so never give your cats anything sweet. They won't like it.
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Hour number two of Friday's show is on. We're getting you ready for the weekend. We're getting closer and closer. Duran Duran and the Pointer Sisters coming up, and Leo Sayer. First, though, before all of those cheerful songs, let's have some misery. Here's Morrissey.

Right, 24th of July. Let's look at events on this day in history. Apollo 11 splashes down in the Pacific Ocean in 1969. 1976, Don't Go Breaking My Heart, said Elton John and Geeky D. 1982, Survivor have a multi-week run at the top of the charts with Eye of the Tiger. 1982, 1993, Coneheads, based on a Saturday Night Live sketch, debuted in American cinemas. Spice Girls hold the number one spot on national radio playlist with Viva Forever in 1998. And in 2005, James Blunt dominates the charts with You're Beautiful.

0: So what completely useless talent or skill do you possess? Your conversation starter question. Don't forget, a brand new one is coming up for you towards the end of the show today. You'll have the whole weekend to think about it as well. Let's answer that one then. What completely useless talent or skill do you possess? Daniel can make incredibly realistic cricket chirping noises using only his tongue and teeth. Alice can fold a fitted bedsheet into a perfect neat square on the first attempt. Harry can wiggle his left ear completely independently of any other muscle on his face. And Katie can open any stubborn jar lid in the kitchen on the very first try. I would like to see that, Katie. Video, please. Video.
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4: 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We'll get to those, don't worry. Lightning Seeds, Westlife, Level 42, and Stevie Wonder now.
5: Paul Baker.

So here are some drive-through dilemmas. Pulling up way too far away from the window and having to hang halfway out of your car to hand over your card. The intercom speaker sounding exactly like a broken walkie-talkie buried under a pile of loose gravel. The absolute panic when the passenger suddenly changes their mind after you've already started speaking your order. Trying to neatly pack three large drinks into a flimsy cardboard holder while steering out of your tight lane. Yeah, we've all been there, I'm afraid. And the severe social pressure of checking the food bag for napkins while a queue of six cars glares at you from the rear, and you can see them in your mirror as well. Do one more for you then. The driver's window choosing the exact moment to squeak, rattle and jam completely solid halfway down.

Right, here we go then. I promised you these dad jokes. I'm just going to put the car in reverse. Ah, this takes me back. Walking past a cemetery, clearing your throat and loudly pointing out that people are absolutely dying to get in there. Every single time someone says, "I'm hungry," respond with, "Hi, hungry, I'm dad." Standing near a clock that has stopped working and waiting 3 hours just to say, "Well, it's right twice a day." Looking at a completely empty field of cows and asking out loud if they have heard about the new underground milk movements. Oh, that's not funny. That's not funny. Watching someone put their shoes on the wrong feet and asking if they are planning on walking sideways all afternoon. And asking the waiter if the chicken salad is local because you don't like food that has travelled more than you have.

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6: We're going to take you through into the weekend in just a second. 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

0: I would like to apologise for some of those dad jokes that I read to you earlier. Some of them were not fun. In fact, pretty much, I think it's been decided, all of them were not funny. But thank you for indulging us. It is Tell an Old Joke Day today anyway, so that's why we did that. Right then, let's give you a brand new conversation starter as we head off into the weekend. At Paul Baker DJ, if you want to get involved, your answers will be on the radio on Monday. What incredibly boring thing do you find absolutely fascinating? What incredibly boring thing do you find absolutely fascinating? At Paul Baker DJ on the socials, your answers on Monday. Thank you very much for listening today and all week. And don't forget to have a great weekend and enjoy what's left of your Friday.
1: Paul Baker.

that Sharon does like an earworm, and she had this song in her head that she couldn't remember who it was, and it started off with snoring. So she had everyone looking for it. We found it in the end. I hope it is the one, because it's the only one I could find that had snoring in it. Frankie Howard, June Whitfield. I know it's an extra funny, but it's just for Sharon.

0: it is. It's 3:30. Oh, get off. Now, look, stop that. What on earth got into you? It's not Friday, is it?
1: Oh, chérie.
0: Oh, look, cut that out. Pull yourself together, woman. Look, control yourself. And get back on your own side. I've got to be on the first tee at 6:30.
1: Oh, je t'aime. Je t'aime. Oh,
0: speak English, woman. Whatever's the matter with you? Oh. Here. Leave my scarf alone. Oh. Get your hands off. Look, if I go down and make you a cup of cocoa, will you go back to sleep?
1: Because you're tame, mon amour.
0: All right. But look, don't go mad. Because I'm getting on a bit now, you know. Hang on, wait a minute. I'll just put my glasses on. Oh, they're nice. Where did you get those?
2: Here. Put that light out. What are you thinking of?
1: I want to look at you.
0: Don't be disgusting. I knew I shouldn't have taken you to see old Calcutta.
1: Oh,
0: wait a minute, wait for me.
1: Oh.
0: Here, be careful, mind my cartilage.
1: Oh,
0: now look what you've made me do. My foot's gone right through the sheet. That's your fault. Why don't you cut your toenails? Oh, look at the size of that hole. You'll have to stitch it up in the morning. I suppose you could send them back. They're still under guarantee. It's no good. You're wasting your time. You'll have to start again.
1: Je t'aime. Je t'aime.
0: Oh, dear.
1: Mon amour. Mon amour.
0: Did you set that alarm?
1: Oh, yes.
0: Because if you didn't and I'm late, I'll never get a game. They start queuing up before dawn.
1: Oh, maintenant. Viens.
0: Do you know Arthur went round in 89 last week? That's not bad for a bloke with one arm. Oh, yes. He's playing very well, he is. Mind you, I must say it was neck and neck up until the 17th. Then I took a 7-iron. I got underneath it. Here, what are you doing? Eh? Oh, all right then. So, I gave it plenty of top spin. It hit the back of the green, dug in, and it came back, you see. And you're not listening, are you? You wait till you want to tell me something. Now, you wait.
3: Well, go to sleep.
0: Yes. Pardon?
3: I said go to sleep.
0: But I'm all wide awake now. I thought you wanted to...
3: Yes, but I don't now. Good night.
0: Well, that's nice, isn't it? Oh, yes. Getting me all worked up.
3: Worked up? All you've been talking about is golf. Golf, golf, golf.
0: Well, I thought you were interested.
3: Well, I'm not. You're a bore and I'm fed up with you.
0: Oh, what's happened to all the je t'aime, that stuff?
3: I'm sick of the sight of you.
0: Oh, that's charming, thank you. Now it's coming out, isn't it? Now you'll be sorry you said that.
3: No, I won't.
0: Yes, you will, mate.
3: I will.
0: You will.
4: Oi.
0: What?
4: If you two don't keep quiet, I'm getting out of this bed and I'm going to sleep in the other room.
0: Oh, I'm sorry, Arthur. You see, you've woken Arthur up now.
1: Je t'aime, je t'aime.
0: Leave him alone, Mavis. Mavis, we're off the tee at 6:30. Mavis!
1: Oh, je t'aime.
5: Oh.
0: That wasn't me, that was Arthur. Oh, I think I'm going to beat him tomorrow. Well, good night, Arthur. Good night, Mavis.

0: putting up with this. I'm going to the other room.
1: Yeah, that's Frankie Howard and June Whitfield. Upshatem! And Sharon Sin. It's not that one. It was another one. So you did find it. Obviously, I must have missed it when you said it was Booty Call from All Saints. I'll have to check that one out and have a look at that one as well. But in the meantime, that still made Catwoman laugh. It made me smile. It made me chuckle. And I hope it made somebody else chuckle as well. But first time I've heard that one. And yeah, I thought it was funny. Right, going back to a little bit of Respectable and Mel and Kim. Respectable, Kim!

Yeah, Mellencamp there, and from the Stock Aitken and Waterman House. That era was absolutely fantastic. We had some brilliant tunes, brilliant singers. Mellencamp and Rick Astley came from that house as well. So Robbie's joined us this afternoon. Good afternoon, Robbie. I hope you're well and you're not melting like the rest of us. Keeping cool. Right, this is what we want. We want a bus ride out somewhere. We'll go on the National Express. Why not? Been on it loads and loads of times back in the day when he used to come up and down from the northeast down to London.

0: Yeah, that black box there and the ride on time. It's time for a little ad break. I'll be right back.
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2: And you're listening to the Afternoon Essential Show with me, John Alex. And just before the break, I had a request come through from Sharon. She wanted The Damned and Eloise.

Yeah, that's a dumb there. And Eloise, especially for Sharon M. I've got another version of that by Barry Ryan, which is very, very similar. They've all got a similar sort of voice when you listen to them. But yeah, I like both of them. Mr. Jackson, he's joined us this afternoon. Good afternoon, Steve. He's been playing golf in this weather. Playing golf, any form of exercise in this weather is bonkers. Quentin Nottsclitz, drop me a hint. Yep, drop me a hint. Did he drop me a hint? Never mind, I picked it up. Green Day, wake me up when September ends. Or in this case, wake me up when July and August ends.

0: Yeah, that's Brenda there. And Wake Me Up When September Ends. Yes, it is too hot at the moment. Yeah, it's bad enough hibernating during the day. You know, everything gets shut down. The windows get closed, the shutters get closed. And you just sit there and melt. And you don't go outside because you're roast. Especially me. We've been fair-skinned and fair-haired. I just end up looking like a lobster. So, yeah. Right. We got time for a little break? Yeah, we got time for a little break.
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5: Right, we're going on to our food bank appeal next. 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Churay Food Bank, they're looking for the following: pasta, rice, sunflower oil, washing machine liquid, toothpaste, mayonnaise, sugar, long life milk and toilet rolls. You can drop these items off at the Oasis Caravan Park in Los Gallardos. And don't forget, there is other appeals going out at the moment for the disaster fund, so please be generous and give as much as you can. Our people are desperate and it's horrible times. And talking about horrible times, I got a little bit of a mashup here from Ozzy. Would you believe it's a year ago this week we lost Ozzy Osbourne? So this is Ozzy and the Ace of Base with a little bit of a mashup.

Yeah, that's Ozzy Osbourne, and there's the bass, and sadly we lost him a year ago this week. I was going to look for the one with his daughter singing, but I just couldn't find it anywhere. Maybe next time, if I remember. Make a note, because I'm liable to forget. Here's one from Sash, Mysterious Times, which is very, very appropriate. This is what we're living in at the moment.

0: Yeah, that's Sash there and Mysterious Times. Right, time for a little break. I'll be right back after these words.
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2: 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It's also New Music Friday. I'll be playing the pre-releases of What's Hot Out Next Week and also the best of the current charts. 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
0: As the man said, catch him at 5 o'clock for his Hit Mix. So what else we got going on for the rest of the evening? Well, at 7 o'clock we got Ready for the Weekend, 8 o'clock Club Life with Alan G, 10 o'clock The Boiler Room with Nicky Spoons, and at midnight is Skytech. 1 o'clock Handpicked Chart Music, which will take you through to 8 o'clock tomorrow morning when you've got E&M. 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

Send one. And you've been listening to The Afternoon Essential Show with me, John Alex. Right, we're down to our last, 14 minutes. I'd like to wrap up my show on a Thursday and Friday with a little bit of Tamla, a little bit of Motown, a little bit of Northern Soul. If you like that type of music, tune in on a Sunday to 95.5 FM radio and our gold station, and I will be there for 2 hours at 6 o'clock. This is a taste of some of the music that you will hear if you do pop in. Barbara Randolph, I've Got a Feeling. This used to be the backing track of my show advert. I love this one.

Yeah, I like Barbara Randolph. I got a feeling one of the most popular Northern Soul tunes to play in Wigan Casino and the Twisted Wheel and wherever else you went. A little bit of Tamla Manoa. Yeah, I've got my tongue all over the place. I'm glad I've only got 10 minutes to go. What becomes of the brokenhearted? This is Jimmy Ruffin.

Yeah, very much underrated singer there, Jimmy Ruffin. What becomes of the brokenhearted? Right, a little bit of Four Tops. Why not? Come on, Charmaine. I don't know about turning this note.

Yeah, that's Archie Bell and the Drells, and here I go again. Well, I'm just about to go. I'd just like to thank everyone who came on to the comment section this afternoon. There was loads and loads of you, and thank you very much for coming along and supporting my show. Thank you for your contributions. If you like the Northern Soul, pop in on Sunday. If not, I'll catch you next Thursday between 2 and 5, and Friday also between 2 and 5. So whatever you're doing this weekend, take care, stay safe, slap on the sun cream, put on a hat, and enjoy yourselves. Take care. Bye-bye. Leave you with this one from Dobie Gray, one of the most popular Northern Soul tunes.

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1: Looking for great food and a fantastic atmosphere?
2: Al Maria Gold, sponsored by Clover Estates, the agent that does more.
3: What's being described as an extremely significant car bomb has been intercepted by Irish police near the border with Northern Ireland. A female driver in her 20s and another person are being questioned. Authorities say the vehicle was stopped in an intelligence-led operation targeting dissident Republicans. Police Commissioner Justin Kelly says the bomb was already constructed when it was seized.
4: Certainly it was a significant explosive device, so certainly not just the seizure of components or pieces. This was an explosive device, and it would have or could have potentially caused significant damage.
3: Andy Burnham's opened his new Number 10 North office and declared it the best day of his life. The new Prime Minister intends to work from Manchester one day a week as part of a mission to grow the economy across the UK. He's chairing a meeting with senior ministers together with regional mayors. Mayor of South Yorkshire, Oliver Coppard's there.
5: It'll all be about what are we going to do to kickstart further growth and devolution across this country. What are the barriers that are getting in the way of people like me and other mayors actually driving forward that growth agenda that people in our communities want to see, so we've got more control and agency over our own futures.
3: Southport killer Axel Rudakabana has been accused of manipulating the system after his transfer to Broadmoor Secure Hospital. The Ministry of Justice says the move has no impact on his 52-year sentence. US singer Chris Brown's admitted a fray over what prosecutors call an unprovoked attack in a London nightclub. He'll be sentenced in October after more serious assault charges were dropped. London Gatwick's become the first UK airport to offer a new robotic parking service. It will see robots lift passengers' cars by their tyres and park them in a secure place. And new heat alerts are in place across parts of England. Officials have issued yellow warnings saying high temperatures in southern and central areas this weekend are likely to impact health. That's the latest. I'm Fay De Silva.

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Good evening, good morning, good afternoon, wherever you are in the world and whatever time zone you're in, welcome to the Global Jukebox, known as the Ultimate Playlist. My name's John Campbell, you can call me John, and over the next 2 hours, I've got some amazing music for you. So if you like synth-pop, synth-wave, new-wave, goth, indie, electro, rock, pop, it's all here. This is indeed, like I said before, the Global Jukebox. I play hits, misses, all-time classics, 12 inches, extended mixes, rarities. Anyway, enough is enough. You ready to do this? December is here. I thought we would start with a song that has a very good chorus. This is Erasure with Chorus on the Ultimate Playlist.

from the self-titled album that is Chorus. For me, my last... Well, for me, it was the last great Erasure album. Sorry, Erasure fans, I'm just being honest. And this song should have been a huge hit, and it wasn't. This is OMD with Telegraph.

So that was Orchestral Maneuvers in the Dark with Telegraph. The other single from that album I love even more, which is Genetic Engineering, and that should have been huge. Now this next track, one of the things I love about doing this show is so many people send me so many pieces of music to play. Sometimes it's hard to fit them all in. And regular listener Vivian Moyer, moi if you're in France, she sent me a song by a band called Night, and the song is called All Your Pain. And after I played this track, my phone lit up. On Monday, lots of friends, family were saying, what is that song? And this is All Your Pain by Night, and it's a tune. Thank you, Vivian. Thank you, Viv, if you want it shorter.

0: 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That was Night With All Your Pain, and that is an absolute pleasure to listen to. There's no pain in there, I'll tell you that right now.
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0: So this song, right, it's so nice. Nick Hayward seems like a really nice guy, doesn't he? He's got those wee dimples and that wee kind of toothy smile, and he's just a kindly guy. But he shouldn't have left Haircut 100. What was that all about, Nick? This is Blue Hat for a Blue Day.

So that was one of Nick's singles. I think the other one was Whistle Down the Wind. It was also a hit, and I really liked it. In fact, I'm going to play Whistle Down the Wind maybe next week or the week after. So here we are at part of the show where I go and find you a song that should have been a single. How many times you've bought an album and you buy the album based on the first single, and then you play it and you go, oh, that one will definitely be a single. Well, when I got the Human League's Dare, I thought The Things That Dreams Are Made Of was an obvious single, and I couldn't believe they never released it. So I'm going to play it for you tonight. My name's John Campbell. 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

just my Mr. Martin Russian, the late great genius behind Dare. That was the Human League with the things that dreams are made of. Just so good. So very, very good. So here's Jesus Jones. If you're in Mexico, it'd be Jesus Jones, maybe. This is Right Here, Right Now. Absolute tune. I think this was a big hit in America, if my memory serves me right.

So that was Jesus Jones with Right Here, Right Now on the Ultimate Playlist. Now here we are at the Big 12-incher. If you're new to the show, the Big 12-incher is the point of the show where I play you an extended mix from the 80s. I used to go into record stores in the 80s and I just loved looking for that longer version of that song that I absolutely loved. And in this instance, I have a new Big 12-incher for you because Ultravox have released... released Love's Great Adventure again, and Blank and Jones have done an extended mix, and it's jolly spiffing. From the

0: So I was talking about this on my Facebook page, and some guy jumped in and says, oh, I think the Blank and Jones mix is terrible, and here's why. He was kind of right, but not right. Everyone's a critic, baby!
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0: So here's a band I totally love, and I always assumed they were cool hippies from America, but no, they were from Britain. This is Supertramp.

So that's Supertramp. Not from America. No breakfast in America. From Britain. And this is the unique sound of Jimmy Somerville from Scotland. Glasgow, I think, if my memory serves me right. Such an amazing vocal and such an absolute Stone Cold classic song. This is Small Town Boy on the Ultimate Playlist on Almeria Radio.

0: that was Bronski Beat. Two members of the Act are no longer with us, Steve Bronski and Larry Steinbeck, which is a shame, a real tragedy. That's one of the things I hate about doing this show. Everybody's disappearing and it's not good. It's not good. I'm telling you right now. So back in the day, as you know, I would go into shops and buy loads of 12 inches, and occasionally I would buy things just based on the cover, and I bought this next 12 inch, although I'm not playing the 12 inch, I'm playing the radio edit, and it was by Two People in Heaven, and it is one of my greatest purchases ever, because I bought four versions because I love it so very, very much. What an anthem. Should have been a monster hit, no doubt about it.
1: Here's a song that didn't get the success it deserved, and it wasn't should have been a hit.

0: So I wasn't joking. I literally have three versions of the 7-inch and four versions of the 12-inch. They were only 10p. I thought I was getting free gold. Free gold, I tell you. Because it's pure Bowie. It seems like heaven's on the run. David Bowie. I totally love it, man. What a tune.
1: My name is John Campbell.
0: In many ways, this track sums up this show. Experimental, foreign, interesting, self-indulgent. This is Space with Magic Fly, an absolute

So that was Space, a chap from France, doing it all before Daft Punk came along. Spacesuits, that's just amazing. I bought it. I love it so very much. Now here's an act that released this song in 2010, promptly covered by Cascada, who ruined the track. This is the Ultrasonics with Why You Had to Leave. What a tune, what a well-written song, what a chorus. Should have been a huge hit. I can't say enough.

So that song, I think, was released in 2010. Round about 2010, there was a resurgence of synth pop. Acts like LaRue, Little Boots, and then Parallax and the Ultrasonics, who I think both should have had hits, but they didn't. Go figure. Here we are. A very interesting point of the show, one of my favourite parts of the show. Oh, I do like to listen to the B-side. I have too much time in my hands, but I do have fun doing the jingles. I have to be honest, I'm going to do some new jingles next year. Oh, I do like to listen.

That was New Order doing a very Kraftwerk inspired string section right there with a brilliant song. Should have been a single in my opinion. I just love that. Don't point that gun at me, Johnny. You are getting it, pal, says Johnny. Yeah, sometimes some songs on B-sides should just get put out as A-sides. It's just the way it is. This song I just love, produced by Trevor Horn, featuring the vocals of Therese Bizarre and Mr. David Van Day. This is Only In My Mirror. This is Dollar, and this is synth pop at its very finest. I'm telling you.

just by Trevor Horn, like I said earlier on. I think he did 4 out of the 10, or maybe 5 out of the 10 tracks on the Dollar album, and all the Trevor Horn tracks are just really, really good. Trevor is the top of the tree. Now here's a huge Euro anthem that made it over to the UK and then made it into American movies. This is Baltimora with Tarzan Boy on the Ultimate Playlist. I hope you're enjoying the show. Time is running out so quick.

0: like many of the acts from the 80s, Jimmy, who fronted Baltimora, wasn't, I think he wasn't the singer of the actual song. It's usually some producer in a studio doing it in the background. Now stay with me, because coming up after the break, I've got some great music for you from Camouflage, Eurythmics and Goldfrapp.
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0: How cool is that end?
1: I just love that. I would never think of things like that, but that's because I'm not as talented as Depeche Mode. This is The Riddle by Nick Kershaw, but you probably already know that. A song about a lighthouse. I know what the riddle is. There's a tree, there's a river, there's an old man of Arran with his mind as a beacon in the middle of the night. His eye goes round and round. Clearly a lighthouse. That's what I think anyway. I'll be quiet now.

So that's Nick Kershaw from the album The Riddle. I love his first two albums. Very, very good. I'm going to play more Nick on the show in the forthcoming weeks. Now, we're going back to the future right now, and I've got a great track for you. I played this a couple of weeks back, and everybody went, boom, love that track. This is Magnetic Skies with Fading Lights. Now, they've got quite the catalogue, and I'm going to check them all out and start playing some more Magnetic Skies on the show in the future.

0: I can't help it. I still love that song to this very day. Of course, it was put on the window ledge in my house and it melted. It's like, no. I didn't realise that records melted, and they did often during that hot summer. 1974, 75, 76 were quite hot, if my memory serves me right. Either that, it's a fuzzy haze. Here's this week's Rocky Track of the Week, and it's by LeBrock. And as you know, I play LeBrock, LeBrock all the time. This is Interstellar, and this is a massive anthem.
1: Hey, yo, Mick. Just this guy in Scotland that thinks he could pick better Rocky themes than me.
2: Well, Rock, Rocky V wasn't exactly filled with anthems, was it?
1: Touché.

0: might have a point.
1: No, Sherlock. You don't say.
2: Just do say. Do you know what? That's a modern song that deserves to be heralded as an all-time classic track. I think it's just an absolute anthem. And in the 80s, would have possibly been a top 5 in America and a top 10 in the UK. And that's all I have to say on that matter. Here's a sweet school disco ditty of the week, and I literally heard this getting played at my school disco. This is Blondie with that all-time classic song that starts like this.

0: You know, we're so geeky about this show. They see that intro of Heart of Glass. It actually, those drums, we edited them in because it was only in the album version that did it, but we're so neurotic, we just thought you had to hear them. So there you go.
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0: You know, there's modern synth pop acts out there, electronic music from Germany. This is Camouflage with Me and You. Sounds like it belongs to Depeche Mode's Ultra, but I'll tell you right now, what an absolute anthem. And if it was an Ultra, you'd think this was a tune.

That was Camouflage from the album Censor, which I bought. That was Me and You. And from Me and You, we're going to You by Ten Sharp. Check out the Hammond solo organ at the end of this. It is exquisite. It's a musical feast. Yeah.

So that was 10 Sharp with You. Huge hit in various countries. Just thought I'd throw that in there in case you thought I was just playing a random song. Now, I hope you like cover versions. This song I bought for £10, again, from the 10p section. I say 10p, a lot of the singles that I bought cheap were like 50p, 40p, but I was doing research for this very show. I was researching the future for You, and I didn't even know at the time. This is Jackie Burney, I think she's French, and this is It's Been So Long. It's a cover version of an old Motown classic. I didn't know. Sounds like the Pet Shop Boys produced it. Totally love it.

That was Jackie Birney with The Key Change. Just that tune right there. We only play the great songs in the Ultimate Playlist, let's be honest. I think that would have been a huge hit in the UK if it was promoted properly and got an A-list on Radio 1, but that's all I'm saying. Annie Lennox vocal. She won't want me to say this, not that she'll be listening, but it's cold and icy and it suits it. It has this isolated sound, like a ghost singing to you from the past, and I love it.

So that was Eurythmics with Love is a Stranger. I keep getting pulled up by people on my page for saying that Eurythmics. Now, the reason for that is the word that is a bit of a ramp for me to get into it, because when you're from Glasgow, you can't say burglar alarm because it's very hard to roll your R's. So I say the Eurythmics, that gives me that you-de-de. When I say Eurythmics, it just sounds like a disaster. It's a bit of a problem. Like I say, it's similar with people in Ireland who can't say thing, they say the ting. You know, it's just the way it is. It's a dialect issue. Sorry about that. I should be more professional. Now, here's this week's Gothic Classic of the Week. This is Echo and the Bunnymen. All the women fancied them back in the day. And this is Seven Seas on the Ultimate Playlist. The

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1: My name is John Campbell.
0: You're a rocket, pal. That's something that we say in Scotland. It's a reference to somebody as a bit of a zoomer, a bit of a space cadet, a bit out there, perhaps.

0: So that was Goldfrapp. Goldfrapp with Rocket. I think it's just Alison now. I think she's just Alison Goldfrapp. Now, here's a new single recently released by a band I've played often on the show, two lovely lads from Sweden. And they're called Covered in Snow. And this track is called The Punisher. Quite a deep, electronic, heartfelt sounds like a Bond villain, Mr. Heartfelt. This is The Punisher. How could you get on my title like that? What's your new song called?
1: The Punisher.

0: So check them out. They're on all major platforms. Very talented men from Sweden that is Covered in Snow with The Punisher on the Ultimate Playlist. Oh, I like that. I think I'll play it again.
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0: So what I'm about to tell you, you won't believe. I guarantee you won't believe it. I don't live the life. I wish I could. The last time I had a holiday is 1999. I've been working my tail off since then. I went to America with a friend, and everywhere I went, all I did hear on adverts and everywhere was this song.

After it was Breakout from Swing Out Sister. The intro, of course, sounds very much like the Pet Shop Boys. I think they knew what they were doing to rope in the audience with their great song. Sadly, we've come to the end of the show where, as the time went, as I say often on the show, one of the things I love about doing this show is finding new music and new artists, or artists that don't really get heard enough on the radio. So I'm going to end it with a song I absolutely love. And I want to be clear about this. This song in any era is a stone cold classic that people... enough people don't know about. This is Hurts with Somebody to Die For. And as a songwriter myself, I think this song is an absolute bona fide masterpiece. These guys are craftsmen at their best.

0: And that, my friends, is how you write a song. That was Hearts with Somebody to Die For on the Ultimate Playlist. Thank you for listening tonight. I hope you've enjoyed the musical journey. Hopefully I'll see you again next week and we can do it again together. 2 hours of audio pleasure. I'll see you soon. You try your very best to take care of yourself, but most importantly, be safe, because every day is a gift. We just...
1: Almeria Gold, sponsored by Clover Estates, the agent that does more.
2: Irish police are questioning two people after finding what they call an extremely significant bomb in a car near the border with Northern Ireland. The vehicle was stopped in County Monaghan as part of an intelligence-led operation targeting dissident Republicans. Authorities have described the bomb as highly sophisticated. Jim O'Callaghan is Ireland's Justice Minister.
3: It is very worrying, but I suppose what I'm encouraged about is that the Gardaí were able to apprehend the suspect. The device has been, I suppose, diffused.
2: Andy Burnham's opened his new Number 10 North office and says he wants to get Britain hoping again. The Prime Minister's expected to work out of the centre in Manchester one day a week. He says it'll help put power in every postcode, but Tory leader Kemi Badenoch says it's an interesting gimmick.
4: It's the actual decisions that are being taken that matter, not where you move people here or there. And what I'm really worried about is that we've got a new Prime Minister who should be lifting his sights and talking about how we revolutionise our economy, but he's mostly talking about the little things.
2: The transfer of Southport killer Axel Rudakobana from prison to a high-security psychiatric hospital has sparked outrage among victims' families. He's moved to Broadmoor, but the teenager's being accused of trying to manipulate the system. Four men have died after a car crashed into a lamppost in Merseyside. Police were called to reports a vehicle had come off the road in Highton early this morning. A former police inspector has been jailed for 10 years for sexual offences against young men in custody. 67-year-old Gerard Hutchins carried out unnecessary strip searches and abused 18 males in Hampshire between 1999 and 2007. And new heat alerts are in place across parts of England. Officials have issued yellow warnings saying high temperatures in southern and central areas this weekend are likely to impact health. That's the latest. I'm Fader Silver.

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still gets played on radio 25 years plus after it first came out. A great track. A one-hit wonder from Harvey Danger. Flagpole Sitter is the name of it here on 90s Till Infinity. Now, it wasn't a massive hit. It was the band's only commercial success, peaking at number 38 in the US Billboard Airplay charts and got to number 32 in the Billboard Mainstream Top 40 charts because, once again, Billboard have about 17 different charts. Kind of dilutes things, I think. It got to number 57 in the UK Singles Chart and just number 50 here, but still gets played a lot on the radio. More of a radio single, really, than anything else. And a track that I'm pretty much sure that all of you would know. If you're a 90s person, you know that song. It is, of course, 90s Till Infinity. Gav with you here as we go through a list of one-hit wonders. The 90s are just packed full of one-hit wonders. You could do 10, 15 shows on them, so we will be doing 10, 15 shows on them. And we're going to jump into a track that probably defeats the purpose of a one-hit wonder because with a little bit of reading, I also see that ends by Everlast was a pretty big hit in the US. But we're going to get into what it's like. This song was a pretty big hit across the world. Got to number 4 in Iceland. Iceland, once again, they've got great music taste over in Iceland. I should visit one day. Also, in about 15 of those US Billboard charts. Got to number 13 in their Hot 100. Number 34 in the UK Singles Chart. And number 31 in New Zealand. But anyway, let's get into what it's like. From Everlast, from his 1998 album, Whitey Ford Sings the Blues, here on 90s Till Infinity.

Meredith Brooks with Bitch here on 90s Till Infinity. A massive hit, nominated for an absolute stack of awards from MTV Awards, Billboard Music Awards, Grammys, and also she won an APRA Award in Australia for most performed foreign work. We played the crap out of that song on radio in Australia. Either way, a bunch of nominations, a massive hit for her. She stopped recording music in 2008, hasn't done anything since. And outside of that song, which peaked at number two in Australia, number two in the US, and number four and number six in New Zealand and UK, respectively, also top 20 in a couple of other countries, really failed to get a chart hit after that. And it is 90s Till Infinity. And we move on to a song that kind of just gives me trauma vibes. For the weirdest, most specific reason of all time, which I'm about to share with you. Anytime there was a dropout of the computer software on a commercial radio station I worked at in Taree, New South Wales, in the 2010s, the first song that would come up on the backup log was Four Non Blondes, What's Up? Linda Perry, the vocalist of Four Non Blondes. The name might ring a bell in just a sec. I'll let you know why. She's had a fantastic writing career outside of Four Non Blondes, which still had a massive amount of success. The album alone, which is the only one they ever recorded together, Bigger, Better, Faster, More, spent 59 weeks in the Billboard 200 and sold 1.5 million copies. But Linda would go on to write pretty much a stack of your favorite pop singles over the course of the last 20 years, including Beautiful by Christina Aguilera, What You Waiting For by Gwen Stefani, Get the Party Started by Pink. She's doing all right. she was also inducted into the Songwriters Hall of Fame in 2015. She's minted at this stage. So let's bring back that trauma. Ugh, it's fine. Take a breather, Gav. Either way, this is Four Non Blondes with What's Up, a one-hit wonder on 90s Till Infinity.

0: There was just an absolute rash of songs just like that one. We're going to play another one after the break. That is Tonic with If You Could Only See here on 90s Till Infinity. It was a number one hit on the US Billboard mainstream rock charts. It reached number 11 in the actual chart. It also hung around in Australia. It peaked at number 20, but stuck around in the charts for literally half a year. And Australia was one of the strongest markets for Tonic's If You Could Only See. Sold 35,000 copies. Now we're going to get into one of those massive mid to late 90s pop rock hits that were just an earworm and stuck around for a long, long time. In fact, Vertical Horizon's Everything You Want was released in 1999, but really had a lot of carryover for pretty much the next couple of years. It was the most played single on radio in the US in the year 2000, and it was a number one in the US. So we'll get to that right after we pay the bills on 90s Till Infinity.
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1: Hey, Matt.
2: Yeah, Sam.
1: Hey, you talked to Mark lately?
2: I haven't really talked to him, but he looks pretty down.
1: He looks pretty down. Yeah, well, maybe we should cheer him up then.
2: What do you suppose we should do?
1: Well,

0: Chef, come here, come here, come here.
1: Wow, look at her.
0: I know.
1: Man, I've never seen Sharon look so bad before.
0: I did once before, but this is pretty bad.
1: Yeah, what do you think she got up to last night?

such a great song. Such a fantastic song. I love that track. All-time winner from 1999. It was Len with Steal My Sunshine from the album You Can't Stop the Bum Rush. Was also featured in the film Go. And the Go version of that single was the one that really sort of kicked off in Australia. Basically, they threw some dialogue from the movie over the top. I also love the video for this. It was a bit of a summer jam for the US, but also did well chart-wise in Australia. Number 3 it peaked at, which I didn't realize it got that high. It also peaked at number 8 in the UK, number 9 in the US, and number 3 in Ireland. Now we're going to move on to a song which I've never heard anyone say, oh, this song's garbage, or this song sucks, or this song's overplayed. This song is just an absolute jam. Save Tonight by Eagle Eye Cherry was released in October of 1997. It was played all over radio, still is played all over radio. It reached number 3 in Ireland, number 5 in the US, and number 6 in the UK. Also number 2 in Cherry's native Sweden. Only reached number 20 in Australia, but I reckon it was probably like top 5 in the airplay charts for weeks. So throw it on and sing it one more time. Save Tonight by Eagle Eye Cherry. By the way, I know he's had other singles, but this is the big one here on 90s Till Infinity. You can debate me online.

A song nominated for the Grammy Award for Record of the Year. Also, just a massive number one across the world, especially in Australia. I remember hating this song. But it was a number one in Belgium, Canada, and Sweden, as well as in Australia. Also reached number six in the UK charts, a top 20 hit in at least 12 other countries. Now, I'll move on to a definition of a one-hit wonder. Deep Blue Something with Breakfast at Tiffany's. You take a quick look at Spotify, and you realize that the lads... top three out of their top five singles are all Breakfast at Tiffany's. It was originally on their 1993 album, 11th Song, and then re-recorded and re-released for their album Home in 95, where it became an absolutely massive hit. It peaked at number one in the UK and Scotland charts, number five in the US, number three in Australia, went gold in Australia, platinum in Canada, gold in Denmark, and two times platinum in the UK. So here is the definition of a one-hit wonder. Deep Blue Something with Breakfast at Tiffany's on 90s Till Infinity.

Dummies here on 90s Till Infinity. Now, of course, that song is by far their biggest hit. And of course, went number one in Australia. It also went number one in Belgium, Denmark, Germany, Iceland, once again, Norway, Sweden, number two in the UK and number four in the US Billboard charts. Anyway, it is time to wrap up for another week on 90s Till Infinity. We're going to play some Breeders with Cannonball in just a sec. But of course, catch us on the socials at 90s Till Show on Facebook and Instagram. And you can catch the last 10 shows. 90s Till Infinity, search out on Mixcloud and you can listen to 10 shows right now. Free. Now, in terms of chart hit, this was nowhere near the hit that the Crash Test Dummies was, but Cannonball by the Breeders charted at number 58 in Australia, number 8 in France, number 40 in the UK, and number 44 in the Hot 100. But a track that's been licensed in. So much stuff here, I'm not going to list it because we need to go, but here's a nice little indie rock winner to finish up our one-hit wonders. We'll do this once again real soon on 90s Till Infinity. But until next time, folks, we'll see you next time. We're Diggy Dunson. See you later. Goodbye.

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